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0: The new Kiss FM 102.3, 22 minutes after 9 o'clock in the morning. Welcome to the Kiss Mayong Buntag Love on this beautiful Monday. It's a bit cloudy, pero okay lang yan. According to Pagasa, there's a low pressure area affecting at least parts of the country, including the Visayas. Pero rain or shine, we bring you nothing but your favorite hits, right? Cloudy or clear. And if you have a song in mind, you can actually make a request. Just text us at 0953-943-7414 or 0938-809-2808 or on Viber 0952-624-8804. Later on, we'll bring you the latest on what's happening and what's going on in the world of sports. We'll talk about what's happening in the world of tennis? Especially ng magsugod, I think karong adlaw magsugod ang kuan ang Wimbledon. Okay. And then Alex Ayala naay chance nga kung si Alex Ayala modaog sa iyang first game sa Wimbledon, and also the legendary Venus Williams will also take care of business in her first match, then chances are in the second round mag-abot ni si Alex Ayala og si Venus Williams, okay, in Wimbledon grass court. We'll keep you updated, and we're also going to be giving you an update sa Kumong Bulanon boxing series. We are now on the 25th installment of Kumong Bulanon, which will be happening July 11 at HNU Barter Gym. We'll talk more about the details in a bit. So just keep it right here on the new Kiss FM 102.3 Bohol.
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5: The new Kiss 1 and 2 now brings you the news at 45. Joseph Gara and a remarkable group of Boholano artists perform an unforgettable concert at the Bohol Cultural Center. Now, the event featured original Boholano music and included guest performances from local talents such as the Lubog Children's Choir, Music in May, Brandon Kyle Ungab, Julia Faith Joaquin, Amabe Juan Ercel, with Gara's wife, Lizeth. Also joining for a duet, now the concert titled Uli, Balik Lantaw sa Kun Asa Tagikan, was enhanced by a stunning stage production. Reflected the rural charm of Gara's hometown, La Hacienda, Alicia. The major performance was not only showcased the richness of Boholano music, but also marked a heartfelt return for the singer, songwriter to his roots. The new Kiss 1023 has just brought you the news at 45.

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0: Philippine Standard Time, 5 minutes after 10 o'clock in the morning. And here now is the latest update on what's happening and what's going on in the world of sports. In boxing, here's an update sa Kumong Bulanon 25 presented by PMI Bohol Boxing Promotion. The pairings for the 25th edition of Kumong Bulanon Boxing Series to be held on July 11, 2026 at the Holy Name University Barter Gym in the City of Peace and Friendship are complete. In the main event, World Boxing Organization or WBO Asia Pacific Minimum Weight Champion Joseph Sumabong or the Hunter Sumabong and Oriental and Pacific Boxing Federation OPBF Minimum Weight Champion Taiwanese knockout artist Zheng Xu will clash in a unification bout. In a main supporting bout, International Boxing Federation Asia Light Flyweight Champion Sugar Shane Hintalian of PMI Bohol Boxing Stable will fight Chinese Xiao Kang Song in a 10-rounder bout. On the undercard, International Boxing Federation Asia Flyweight Champion Leonard Porras III will be going against Rinuel Pael, while Christian Balunan versus Arvin John Sampaga, Raymar Tagacano against Jesse Bell Golciano, and completing the promotional pairings are Jericho the Silent Flash Aquilar against Michael Adolfo, Sugar Ray Leonard Porras versus Venji Patak, and Drex Russell Sardalia against Jethro Ilusorio. Kumong Bulanon 25, brought to you by PMI Bohol Boxing Promotions, is happening on July 11th, that's Saturday, at HNU Barter Gym. So be there when it happens.
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The time right here at the UNESCO Global Geopark Island in the Philippines is at 9 minutes after 10 o'clock. What's going on, Kakiss? 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

Where Were You and What Were You Doing? And that song was a huge hit in 1987. That's a song from the former Beatle, George Harrison. Did you know a cover version rin ni George Harrison? It was originally done and recorded by James Ray in 1962. But you know what? Even though it was only a cover, George Harrison, when he released the song in 1987, it went straight to number one on the U.S. Billboard Hot 100. It's 13 after 10 o'clock in the morning. We could hear some shout-outs going out. Sa itong mga kakis nga namino nato diha sa may Tinago Dawis. I'd like to say hello to Chiclet. Chiclet would want to say hi to Jumel Crisalde and to Jovelin Ar... Is this Arbon? Alright. Happy Fiesta day sa tanang mga taga-Lobok. Ako mga agaw diha sa may Gotoson, to the Acuña clan, and to the rest of our kakis diha sa may municipality of Lobok. Enjoy the celebration and just keep it right here on the new Kiss FM 102.3 Bohol. Here is another requested song. This time it's from Debbie Gibson from way back 1988 with Lost in Your Eyes. Right here on the Kiss Mayong Buntag Love.

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The time right here at UNESCO declared Global Geopark Island in the Philippines is 1:04 in the afternoon. 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

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And this is your girl, J-Ann. At ang iuniya ang sumpay sa maong drama, mga ka-dearest friends. And stay tuned for more 80s love songs. And shout out ni Sir Erwin Sagwe and also to Bing Cebuano nga namino karon. And yes, meron pa si Ma Mary Rose Mainit Abi-Abi. Shoutout DJ ni Nikki Fick Quimado sa Tenday Corilla Purok Ocho. Thank you so much, Ma Mary Rose. Sa tanan natong mga ka-dearest friends nga nagapaminaw karon, bisan asa man mo karon, ayo kalimot sa pag-amping. And God bless you all. And I have here a song, Take Me Now. And again, this is J-Ann, right here on the new Kiss FM 102.3 Bohol.

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Howdy doody, kakiss, you and your best friend on air, Sean, by the way, right here on the new KISS FM 102.3 Bohol.

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You get 12 minutes after 3 o'clock in the afternoon. Welcome to the Kiss Afternoon Drive, together with your best friend on air, Sean, by the way. Hey, got a question for you, Mocha Kiss. Have you ever seen the rain? Well, if you try to go out, especially if you're in the city, well, you will see the rain because it's actually pouring right now, and it's not just raining. Have you ever seen the rain by Creedence Clearwater Revival, or CCR? And the song was actually a huge hit for the group. Actually, the meaning of this song, medyo complicated. John Fogerty actually wrote the track about the intense internal friction within Creedence Clearwater Revival. So nagkagubot mo ang banda, doon na sila ay faction ba sa mga members, gaway-away mga members. So kind of like they were experiencing massive commercial success sa ilang mga songs, yet the band members were deeply unhappy, leading to the eventual departure of Tom Fogerty, the brother of John. And did you know that this song was written, rehearsed, and recorded all on the very same day? Yep, you heard me right. You heard it right. Fastest track ever. Imagine, gi-compose ang song karong adlawa, gi-rehearse karong adlawa, nya gi-record sad karong adlawa. And it became a huge hit for CCR. It's 14 after 3 o'clock in the afternoon is our time. Hey, what's going on? This is your best friend on air, Sean, by the way, keeping you company until 5 o'clock. Rain or shine, we bring you nothing but your favorite hits. 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

0: 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Give it a check. You get 23 minutes after 3 o'clock in the afternoon. And that song was brought to you by Virginia Hot Dog and Big Shot Hungarian Sausage with Cheese.
1: I'm sorry.
0: What's going on, Kikis? Asa man mo karon? 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Hopefully, kung naamagaling mo sa gawas, nagdala mo og payong or raincoats or anything that will protect you from the weather. 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
11: Ako si Veronica Tolentino, 34 years old from Cebu, usa ka financial advisor. 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Bata pa lang ako, I work after I study. 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I heard MXRay way back before pa ako na-diagnose og hyperthyroidism. So it was a friend who told me na, can you try MX3? Ganon. So, tinay na ako. Last August, I submitted myself for health routine checkup. And then, it's good that my cholesterol, my sugar, all normal siya. And then, the doctor told me na, you're ready to have a baby. So, it's a kind of emotional, but that was really the, ano, the hope, the answer that we're looking for. Thanks to God, MX3, diriju ko believe.
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1: The new Kiss 102.3 now brings you the news at 45. The coronation night of the Mutya sa Tagbilaran. Will be held tomorrow, 8 in the evening. They'll be at the Bohol Wisdom School Gym. One of the major highlights of Saulog Tagbilaran 2026. The annual beauty pageant will showcase the beauty, intelligence, and advocacy of candidates representing the city's 15 barangays. Hosting the event are Robbie Domingo and Gabby Carvalho. Entertainment will be provided by G-Force and the singing duo Mariel Montellano and J.M. de la Serna. Mayor Jane, the chairwoman of the Mutya sa Tagbilaran 2026, encourage Tagbilaran residents to support the event, and she said the pageant is not only a beauty competition, but also a celebration of talent.

0: Philippine Standard Time, 4 minutes after 4 o'clock in the afternoon. And here now is the latest update on what's happening and what's going on in the world of sports. Here's an update in the National Basketball Association. Jordan Clarkson made history this month by becoming the first NBA player of Filipino heritage to win an NBA championship. Now, the veteran guard finds himself in another crossroads. Fresh off helping the New York Knicks end a 53-year title drought, Jordan Clarkson enters free agency, weighing a return to the defending champions against the possibility of a fresh start elsewhere. One intriguing option has already emerged for JC. According to reports, the Miami Heat are considering Jordan Clarkson as a potential veteran minimum signing after emerging as the winners of the Giannis Antetokounmpo sweepstakes. The Heat are looking to replenish a backcourt depleted by the blockbuster trade that brought the two-time NBA MVP to South Beach. For Clarkson, the interest arrives as a pivotal stage of his career. Championship ring changed the conversation. Clarkson's first season in New York was statistically the quietest of his 13-year NBA career. The former NBA Sixth Man of the Year averaged career lows of 8.6 points, 1.8 rebounds, and 1.3 assists while shooting 31.8% from three-point range across 72 regular season games. He slipped in and out of Mike Brown's rotation before settling into a limited role during the playoffs. But the numbers only tell part of the story. Jordan Clarkson appeared in 18 postseason games as the Knicks captured their first NBA championship since 1973, providing veteran leadership for a locker room built to contend. In doing so, he became the first NBA player with Filipino heritage to win a championship, adding a landmark achievement to an already distinguished career. The Knicks still have a path to bring him back. A return to New York remains a realistic possibility to Jordan Clarkson. According to reports, the New York Post reported that the Knicks have not ruled out re-signing Clarkson as they navigate the financial restrictions of the NBA's second apron. Or the cap crunch could ultimately work in Clarkson's favor, with Landry Shamet and Mitchell Robinson expected to command significantly larger contracts in free agency. Jordan Clarkson's projected veteran minimum salary makes him one of the more affordable options for a team determined to keep its championship core intact. On the other hand, Miami offers a different opportunity for JC. The Heat may be able to offer something New York cannot to Jordan Clarkson, and that's a larger playing time and role. After reshaping their roster around Antetokounmpo and Bam Adebayo, the Miami Heat is searching for experienced backcourt depth, and Jordan Clarkson's ability to create offense and score in bunches off the bench has long been one of his trademarks, making him a logical low-cost target. A move to South Beach would also create another historic Filipino basketball connection. Clarkson, the first NBA player of Filipino heritage to win a championship, would join forces with Eric Spoelstra, another Filipino-American. Or in fact, he is the first coach of Filipino heritage to win an NBA title and the only one to capture multiple NBA championships. So together, they would represent two of the most accomplished Filipino figures in league history on the same team. So, kamo mga kakis, or if you're a big fan of Jordan Clarkson, or not necessarily, but if you are just following the NBA, what do you think? What should be Jordan Clarkson's decision? Would he stay as a New York Knick and help the Knicks defend their NBA title? Or would he accept an offer to play for the Miami Heat? He will have more playing time and he will be coached by another Filipino-American. Well, at the end of the day, si Jordan Clarkson rugi maka-decide ana og iyang agent. But we will find out together and we'll keep you posted right here on the new KISS FM 102.3 Bohol. Now, here's an update. In boxing, the 25th episode of Kumong Bulanon Boxing Series, it's going to be happening July 11, 3 p.m. at HNU Barter Gym. Presented by PMI Bohol Boxing Promotions. Main event for Kumong Bulanon 25, our very own Tagbilaran City native Joseph the Hunter Sumabong, the reigning and current WBO Asia Pacific minimum weight champion, will be going against another champion, the OPBF silver minimum weight champion and knockout artist Zheng Chu Cheng Chu of Taiwan. Kumong Bulanon 25 happening on July 11th, that's Saturday, at HNU Barter Gym. Be there when it happens.
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5: 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Tawag o text sa 0930-054-3474 o bisita sa among opisina sa second floor, ibabaw sa Ralph Minimart, Tumblot Street, at bang sa BPSTA. O bisita sa among Facebook page, Cliantech Internet.

The time right here at the UNESCO Global Geopark Island in the Philippines to get 23 minutes after 4 o'clock. Hey, what's going on? Howdy doody, kakiss. 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

The new Kiss FM 102.3, 33 minutes after 4 o'clock in the afternoon. If you have seen the movie Transformers Revenge of the Fallen, I'm sure you're familiar with this song because it's actually one of the main soundtracks of the film. When it's not 21 Guns by Green Day. And did you know that this song was nominated for 2 Grammys? The following year, it was released in 2010 Grammys for Best Rock Song and then Best Rock Performance by a Duo or Group with Vocal. It's 4:34 all over the city. Atong mga kakiss nga gusto magpa-shoutout. We're saying hello to MJ Vlogger. What up, MJ? And then sa atong mga kakiss nga naminaw sa natura sa may Sambog Corelia. To Kenneth Tasik, Giging Relieta, Darwin Galout, to Tagadiad, Azumi Zai, alright. And then more shoutouts. I'd like to say hello to Urban Sage. What's going on, Urban? And to Doors. And then to Lord Saranilio. Thank you so much for locking in to the new Kiss FM 102.3 Bohol. And then to Randy Santisas. And Doors would want to make some shoutouts going out sa tanang mga Corelia Hanons. Okay, and then to... How do you say her name? NCNC or... Watching from Saudi Arabia. Okay, sa Jizan, Saudi Arabia. Okay, kanusa mga kamuuli og buhol Nick or NC. Are you going to be passing through the Strait of Hormuz? And then more shoutouts. I'd like to say hello to Jonathan Abadingo, maing hapon, watching sa Kogon, Porok Ocho. And then to Jane. What up, Jane? That's my bus dako sa Luon. And then we're saying hi and hello to Nanay Timmy A or Timmy Arangoso. That's my poblacion, Baribuhok. Nga kanunay na minaw sa Kiss FM 102.3. More shoutouts going out to our friends at JJ Tabel Sales Department. We're saying hello to Glaze, to Baby, Nina, to Ivy, to Celine, and then okay to sa ilang manager nga si Mom Benny. All right, sorry ha, gigisir kada ko itong niagi. Okay, si Mom Benny, and then to Floor. All right, so thank you so much for locking in. Sa ilang sa mga customers, that's my JJ Tabel Sales Department ug sa ilang office. And then more shoutouts at mga kikisad nga namino diha sa my Heidi's and Tatsky's Barbecue diha sa my Tamblot. And then we're saying good afternoon sa tanan sa mga taga Shell Station diha sa okay, CPG Avenue. Kusog sa ta diha sa my Petrons. Diha sa my Petron nga diha sa my unsa na lugar diha dool sa Central Public Market. So gayang Kiss FM diha ba sa ilang mga pump boys or gasoline mga crew and staff sa Petron diha sa my Central Public Market banda, and then diha sa my Petron sa my CPG. Alright, thank you so much for tuning in to the new Kiss FM 102.3 Bohol. We're saying good afternoon. Happy listening sa atong mga Kiss nga namino sa nato diha sa my Shopper Smart. And then also our friends nga naka-tune in sa Kiss FM diha sa my Kogon Market. It's 4:37 all over the city and all over the country. Hey, where are you at, ka-Kiss? Are you at work? Eating your snack? Or are you at home? Or you're on the road? Kung nag-drive ka... Hinay lang padagan ha, kay medyo danlog atong kadalanan, kay gikan gauan. We're affected by an LPA or low pressure area. Affecting mostly the Visayas and parts of Mindanao and a bit of southern Luzon. So, ingat lang kanuna yung mga kakiss. While you're driving or commuting or wherever you are, just stay locked in to the new Kiss FM 102.3 Bohol.

Philippine Standard Time, 46 minutes after 4 o'clock in the afternoon. Here now is the PCSO draw result in partnership with Brigantine Management Solutions. Monesi ang resulta for today. June 29, 2026. Official winning combination in exact order. For the 10:30 a.m. local draw, 3D result, 438. 2D result, 38. For the 2 p.m. national draw, 3D result, 962. 2D result, 62. And for the 3 p.m. local draw, 3D result, 947. 2D result, 47. Congratulations to all the winners.

0: course you haven't. It's brand new. Duh. But we'll give you a little taste right now on today's hit music. 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
1: 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Give it a check. We get 54 after 4 o'clock in the afternoon. And you're still with your best friend on air, Sean, by the way. But I'm about to go. My friends are hate to go, pero... Wala ko mahimo, kaya hapit naman ako ang time slot ma-end. Pero don't worry, because we're gonna be playing your favorite hits regardless kung kinsa ang DJ on board. Hey, pahabol shoutouts muna before I hit the road. We're saying hello to Shell Marie Cagas watching from Camel or Camellia Homes. Alright. And then shoutout to Nice Luayon Ehera working in ICM from Doors Kaluyong. Thank you so much for tuning in. Maing hapon to all. Pa shout out sa mga parking attendants diha sa mga City Square ni Jonathan Abadingo. Alright, to Jonathan, ug tanang mga parking boys diha sa mga City Square, thank you so much for locking in. Ngarong orasa, daghan kay mga nangaon ug kuhanda ba mga street foods diha sa mga City Square area or sa grounds. And then more shout outs going out sa mga drivers day nga rong orasa ting busy na gyud kay tinggawa sa school tapos kaganina gaulan pa medyo danlog pa gamay atong kadalanan, so you drive carefully mga kakiss na mga drivers. All right. Hey, 4 minutes more to go before we strike 5 o'clock in the afternoon. It's really the end of the line for me, mga kakiss. Like I said, I hate to go, I hate goodbyes, but I'm just gonna have to. This has been your best friend on air, Sean, by the way, saying bye for now. Keep it here on Kiss FM.

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0: 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Blessed are you among women, and blessed is the fruit of your womb, Jesus.
1: Holy Mary, Mother of God, pray for us sinners, now and at the hour of our death. Amen.
0: Behold, the handmaid of the Lord.
1: Be done unto me according to your word.
0: Hail Mary, full of grace, the Lord is with you. Blessed are you among women, and blessed is the fruit of your womb, Jesus.
1: Holy Mary, Mother of God, pray for us sinners, now and at the hour of our death. Amen.
0: And the Word was made flesh,
1: and dwelt among us.
0: Hail Mary, full of grace, the Lord is with you. Blessed are you among women, and blessed is the fruit of your womb, Jesus.
1: Holy Mary, Mother of God, pray for us sinners, now and at the hour of our death. Amen.
0: Pray for us, the Holy Mother of God,
1: that we may be made worthy of the promises of Christ.
0: Let us pray. Pour forth, we beseech you, O Lord, your grace into our hearts, that we to whom the incarnation of Christ, your Son, was made known by the message of an angel, may by his passion and cross be brought to the glory of his resurrection, through the same Christ our Lord. Amen. Glory be to the Father, and to the Son, and to the Holy Spirit.
1: As it was in the beginning, is now, and ever shall be, world without end. Amen.

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21: The angel of the Lord declared unto Mary,
22: and she conceived by the Holy Spirit.
21: Hail Mary, full of grace, the Lord is with you. Blessed are you among women, and blessed is the fruit of your womb, Jesus.
22: Holy Mary, Mother of God, pray for us sinners, now and at the hour of our death. Amen.
21: Behold, the handmaid of the Lord.
22: Be done unto me according to your word.
21: Hail Mary, full of grace, the Lord is with you. Blessed are you among women, and blessed is the fruit of your womb, Jesus.
22: Holy Mary, Mother of God, pray for us sinners, now and at the hour of our death. Amen.
21: And the Word was made flesh,
22: and dwelt among us.
21: Hail Mary, full of grace, the Lord is with you. Blessed are you among women, and blessed is the fruit of your womb, Jesus.
22: Holy Mary, Mother of God, pray for us sinners, now and at the hour of our death. Amen.
21: Pray for us, the Holy Mother of God,
22: that we may be made worthy of the promises of Christ.
21: Let us pray. Pour forth, we beseech you, O Lord, your grace into our hearts, that we to whom the incarnation of Christ, your Son, was made known by the message of an angel, may by his passion and cross be brought to the glory of his resurrection, through the same Christ our Lord. Amen. Glory be to the Father, and to the Son, and to the Holy Spirit.
22: As it was in the beginning, is now, and ever shall be, world without end. Amen.

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2: 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Doon ko na-realize, oh nga, it's really good. 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Sa kadaghang offering ng supplements boutique, daghan ko na inom. Pero daghan na po kong nag-give up. 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At your age, you're still strong. Because you have the right supplement. Sa MX3, darigyo ko believe.
3: Ania, ubukas na ang bake shop nga maoy gihisgutan karon.

0: Holy Name University now brings you the breakfast news. 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
1: Time right here, the UNESCO declared Global Geopark Island. We get three more to go, or make that four more to go for 7 o'clock. Today is Tuesday, and here now is the breakfast news. Brought to you by Holy Name University. And topping the news at this hour, the new Mutia sa Tagbilaran 2026 will be crowned tonight as the city of Tagbilaran selects this year's beauty queen. The coronation night will be at 8 o'clock on the eve of city's Charter Day celebration. That'll be at the Bohol Wisdom School Gym. 15 candidates representing the city's 15 barangays will compete for the crown. They are Larsine Grace Jensen of Cugon, Susana Leffler of Cabawan, also J.M. Marie Dupalco, Poblacion Uno, Sheehan Bahaw of Poblacion Dos, Maureen McCallum, Poblacion Tres, Irish Madayag of Taloto, Ella Dano San Isidro, Gracel Uli of Tiptip, Ana May Amba of Obuhan, Kathleen Faith Siason of Obuhan, Zia Modilia of Bool, Nika Isabel Bagsak of Dao, Chana Sadler of Dampas, also Angel Lorraine Pearson of Mansasa and Candy Rose Anderson of Manga. The pageant will highlight not only the candidates' beauty, but also their intelligence, advocacy, and also leadership as representatives of their respective barangays. The event will be hosted by Robbie Domingo and Dr. Gabby Garbalio, or Carbalio, Miss Philippines Echo International 2026. Entertainment will be provided by G-Force and singing duo Marielle Montiliano and J.M. de la Serna. While Mayor Jane Yap, the chairwoman of the Mutias Tagbilaran 2026, encouraged Tagbilaran residents to support the event, and she said the pageant is more than just a beauty competition. It is a celebration of talent, leadership, and potential of the city's youth. In other local news, the province of Bohol has strengthened its disease

number 11332. Under the ordinance, all barangays, municipalities, the city, and the hospitals in Bohol are mandated to establish their own barangay, municipal, city, and hospital epidemiology and surveillance units to ensure faster reporting of disease cases to the provincial health office. The surveillance units will be responsible for collecting, analyzing health data, investigating potential disease outbreaks, implementing disease control measures, and also educating communities on preventing the spread of infectious diseases. The ordinance also requires all health facilities lying in clinics and also medical professionals to report notifiable diseases such as dengue, rabies, measles, cholera, leptospirosis, influenza-like illnesses, and other diseases identified by the Department of Health. It's now 7 o'clock, and you're listening to The Breakfast News brought to you by Holy Name University.

It is now a minute past the hour. Now back to the news in the national scene. The Sandigan Bayan 5th Division has ordered a 90-day suspension against three officials of the Department of Public Works and Highways that's in connection with plunder and graft cases related to alleged anomalies in the flood control project. In two separate resolutions, the anti-graft court ordered DPWH District Engineers Manny Bulusan and also Arturo Gonzalez Jr. and Assistant District Engineer Daryl Cortuna to temporarily cease and desist from their duties or from any government position. Now, according to the Sandigan Bayan, it is important that the officials be suspended first so they cannot influence the investigation or commit other possible violations while the case hearing continues. Now, the court also clarified that even though the accused are in jail, this does not automatically replace the mandate of the law that prohibits them from performing their duties while facing a case. It is known that Bulusan, Gonzalez, and Cortuna are among the co-accused of Senator Jingo Estrada in the plunder case related to the flood control scandal.

News overseas. At least 6 people died after a shooting at a youth welfare center in the city of State, Germany. The shooting happened western part of Hamburg. According to police, the deceased included 4 women, 2 men, all adults. One of the victims died while being treated at the hospital. Another individual is being investigated in connection with the incident. Authorities have not yet determined the motive for the shooting, while the area remains closed while the crime scene investigation continues. Ano yung pinaka-latest? Talakad sa panahon. Ito paminaw si Leonard

gikan kanamo sa DYRD. 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Welcome to the Hall, the first and only UNESCO-declared geopark sa Pilipinas.

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